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WJTT. You already know you rocking it out with your girl. It's Mika in your speaker. And we're getting into this 8 o'clock hour with that new heat for them streets, baby. I'm finna turn you up. So look, make sure you go ahead and get locked in. So your number one people station is Power 94 WJTT.

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1: Yeah. You know you the coldest. 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That's how you feel? 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

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Ayy, big booty, big booty. 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
5: 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A broad-spectrum SPF 30 should be applied and reapplied every 2 hours. 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Always wear a seatbelt when traveling in a vehicle. 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
10: I'm News 12's Chef Chapin for Power 94 with the forecast from around our place here in the Tennessee Valley. More sunshine back in the forecast with a beautiful day ahead. We'll see a high around 75. Overnight tonight, clear, a bit cooler, mid to upper 40s. And for tomorrow, more sunshine's back, highs nearing 80, dry through the weekend. 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

0: We're just minutes away from 9 o'clock, and you know at 9 o'clock, it goes down, baby. 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

0: 94WJTT. 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
3: Congrats to Lotto. 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

can't f*** her. 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

We're just minutes away from that good old quiet storm. Coming up next, you got Miss Nupiria, the Nubian goddess, bringing you the hottest in hip-hop and R&B that's going to bring out the lover in you. For your girl, Mika, you can catch you with me again going down on Sunday. Same time, just a different day. 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Bye.

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It is Thursday, Chattanooga. What's up? You got your girl Napira, the Nubian goddess, and it's time to wind down, relax. Let's get into this R&B jams right here inside the Quiet Storm. We're getting closer to the weekend, y'all. And you know what we do on Thursdays? We sprinkle a bit of those throwback R&B jams in the mix, okay? So let's get into it. Pirate 94.

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That's when I knew that your heart was scarring. 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Like, wait, babe, let me

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0: 94 WJTT, hanging out with your girl Napira, the Nubian goddess, inside the quiet storm on this Thursday night. We're just getting started in the 10 o'clock hour, y'all, so I got some more R&B jams, a little bit of throwbacks and throwback in a mix, so make sure you lock in. I got more to come. Fire 94.
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0: Power 94 WJTT, hanging out with your girl Napira, the Nubian goddess. And on this Thursday night, I got a little bit of throwbacks in the mix, y'all. And I'm telling you, it's some great things to do this weekend. 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
9: Oh, baby, how you doing? 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Some women were made. 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

0: Power 94 WJTT. We are getting inside the 11 o'clock hour inside the Quiet Storm. Hanging out with your girl in the Pier of the Nubian Goddess. Still got a few more throwbacks in the mix, so make sure you lock in and wind down with me for this last hour. 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

0: 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It's your girl Napira, the Nubian Goddess, hanging out with you on this Thursday night. 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
1: 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The longer days and warmer weather says summer is drawing near. This is a public health reminder that increasing temperatures are not only uncomfortable, but dangerous. 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A broad spectrum SPF 30 should be applied and reapplied every 2 hours. This is true for all skin tones. Above all, we want you to have fun out there. For children, ensure you're wearing a helmet while riding your bike. Always wear a seatbelt when traveling in a vehicle. Never swim alone. 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
8: I'm News 12's Chef Chaffin for Power 94 with the forecast from around our place here in the Tennessee Valley. More sunshine back in the forecast with a beautiful day ahead. We'll see a high around 75. Overnight tonight, clear, a bit cooler, mid to upper 40s. And for tomorrow, more sunshine's back, highs nearing 80, dry through the weekend. 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

Yeah. That's how you feel? Yeah. 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Yeah. 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

That's how I feel, right? 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
3: You know there's people out here getting into accidents and not calling nobody. 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I said, you ain't go to the hospital? 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

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I got you what's going on in entertainment news. 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
3: 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Never swim alone. 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

0: 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Got my girl Dree Taylor holding things down for Miss Shot Nigga today.
1: Congrats to Lotto. She had her first annual Big Mama Day celebration in honor of Mother's Day. People are now suspecting because of that video that she had her baby. She is seen from the neck up, rocking in a chair. 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
2: 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Shake that like you out of control. 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That thing to your throat gets sore. Bend it on down, put your face on the floor. That to your legs can't stand. High freak with the word in a hand.

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1: 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That's how you feel? Yeah. Heartbreak Tay, right? Yeah. 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

That's how I feel, right? 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

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Every barber's a part of the murder wrath. Call Peter, them people chopping a bird in half. Break it further down to whatever's gonna earn the math. 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
1: Congrats to Lotto. She had her first annual Big Mama Day celebration in honor of Mother's Day. People are now suspecting because of that video that she had her baby. 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
1: 50 degrees under clear skies. Taking our first look at traffic this morning. Authorities in the clearing stages of an earlier accident. Dodds Avenue at East 34th Street. Otherwise, everything's still flowing smoothly. 75 north and south coming into town. Looking good. 24 in the ridge cut and on through the city. And everything is moving well on highways 27 and 153. In the Tennessee American Water Traffic Center, I'm Gary Poole.
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13: We're going to have a good time today. Are you smarter than Young Jock? Love Doc Jock and Date Dilemma. We all got something in store for you. You got some money on the line and we can help you out just, you know, with your life. Miss Shanika, what you got coming up?
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1: And what's up? 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
1: 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You know what I'm saying? Your vibe is everything you got, but it's like a password. I'm not letting you in if your vibe ain't right. I'm not letting you close to me. I'm not putting you on the next move if your vibe ain't right. It's very simple. Don't make it harder than it has to be. That's Young Jock's Daily Jumpstart. Shout out to coming up with the Craze Report. Keep it right here. Young Jock in the Streets of Morning Tale.
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3: Starting off your Friday morning with clear skies and even 50 degrees and not a whole lot happening out on the roadways. Everything looking good. 75 north and south coming into town. Moving well 24 east and west through the city, and we are not seeing any issues at the moment on either highways 27 or 153. And best of all, no incidents or accidents at the moment. In the Tennessee American Water Traffic Center, I'm Gary Poole.
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3: Good looking day in store, plenty of sunshine, a bit warmer, afternoon high near 81. Tonight, mostly clear skies, low down around 57. And for Saturday, partly sunny skies, even warmer, high near 86.
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0: That's the CEO, and you chilling with Young Jock in the Street Morning Takeover. Holla.
1: Good morning, and thank you for waking up with us. It's Young Jock in the Streets Morning Takeover. Now, this morning, we got to jump right into it.
2: A group of former workers for Spirit Airlines is suing the company for back pay and for benefits. Six plaintiffs say the now defunct carrier fired them illegally because did not give them proper layoff notices. They also claim they're still owed money for hours worked and vacation days not taken. The suit says Spirit misled employees by telling them it planned to continue operations and to ignore media reports that it was about to shut down. The lawsuit seeks to become a class action where it could represent 17,000 workers who lost their jobs. A Spirit spokesperson said the company doesn't comment on litigation.
1: We'll definitely keep you in the know as more comes about. Shout out to coming up with the crazy report. You don't want to miss that. Keep it locked. Young Jack in the Streets Morning Takeover.

0: the craziest story you'll hear all morning. 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
1: Shawty, run it down.
2: Yeah, run it down is what we about to do, man. I done ran down this one on TikTok, and it's crazy. It's a story of a funeral. And when the family opened up the casket, it wasn't their dad.
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2: 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And then the other kid looked in and said, that ain't daddy's suit. That's a lawsuit. And that's crazy. And you know I know crazy because I'm crazy. And crazy knows crazy. That's Shawty what my name is with the Crazy Report. Follow me on all social platforms at Shawty the Comedian. Hi.
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3: 50 degrees under clear skies, and we are not seeing any issues at all at the moment on the interstates and highways. Pretty much a speed limit ride, 75 north and southbound, flowing smoothly, 24 east and west through the city, and everything's still looking good over on highways 27 and 153, and still no incidents or accidents. In the Tennessee American Water Traffic Center, I'm Gary Poole.
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0: It's your boy Country Wayne. 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
1: That's right. You know what it is? It's Friday, baby.
2: Hi.
1: We made it to see another one. Let me tell you, man, I got my girl Dree Taylor coming up with this special review on Drake, man. She's, hey, we got a song coming up. Man dropped 3 albums.
2: Chill.
1: Man, he done hit y'all upside the head. We're going to talk about that. Right now, we got to get into this, man. Comcast has agreed to pay over $117 million for a damn data breach.
3: On the Money Watch, Comcast says it has reached a proposed settlement in a class action lawsuit over an October 2023 data breach. The company says the agreement requires it to set up a fund of $117.5 million for payments and other expenses. That lawsuit alleged Comcast had inadequate cybersecurity that exposed the personal information of millions of customers. The company says only people who receive notices in December of 2023 can receive that money.
1: That company had inadequate cyber services. That's the type of stuff you get, you know what I'm saying? You get hit over the head for $117 million because your cyber security ain't right. You know what I'm talking about?
4: That's why I pay $145 for just internet. I got to call them.
1: God, everything is so high now, man. Hey, we definitely going to let y'all know as this pans out. Are you one of those people picking up that money? I don't know. We got my girl Dree Taylor holding things down for Miss Shanik. What you got coming up?
2: Man, we got to talk about Drake. He feeding the streets. 3 new albums and new shots fired. Candy, she says she's still carrying hurt from the past. And Kodak Black is arrested again. We got a lot to talk about this morning. And Word on the Streets news coming up.
1: Yeah, it's Young Jock in the Streets Morning Takeover. It's time to get into

0: where the hometown Cavaliers are undefeated this postseason. The NBA playoffs roll on. Pistons, Cavs, next on NBC.
1: Be sure to check out the Detroit Pistons in Cleveland facing off against the Cavaliers at 7 p.m. And the Minnesota Timberwolves are defending their home against the San Antonio Spurs at 9:30 p.m. In Major League Baseball yesterday, the Detroit Tigers couldn't even buy a win against the New York Mets. They close out the series 9-4. The St. Louis Cardinals were able to top the Oakland Athletics, winning 5-4. And the Chicago Cubs get a 2-0 win in Atlanta against the Braves. That's sports from the streets. I'm DJ Swin. I'm your DJ with the $1 million smile. Go Dawgs.
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5: 50 degrees under mostly clear skies, and apparently everyone knows how to drive this morning, and they're driving well. Everything's still flowing smoothly, 75 northbound and southbound coming into town. It's looking good, 24 east and west through the city, and traffic's moving well on highways 27 and 153. And even better, still no incidents or accidents to pass along. In the Tennessee American Water Traffic Center, I'm Gary Poole.
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4: This has been your Power 94 traffic update from the Tennessee American Water Traffic Center.
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0: And then Young JLC got my dog Dree Taylor holding things down for Miss Shanika. Dree, what's happening, gang?
1: I am Dree Taylor filling in for Miss Shanika, and let's jump right into this Word on the Streets news. Drake, surprise drop, 3 new albums. Not only Iceman, but he dropped Habibi and Maid of Honor early in the night, so Friday, and it's his 9th studio album, his first solo release since For All the Dogs in 2023. It has Future, he reunited with his bestie, 21 Savage, Miley Santana, and more. Drake, it's a regular Drake album. If you like Drake and you know this new Drake that he's been doing, then you won't be disappointed. But, you know, we have a song coming up in the next hour, so you'll get to judge for yourself. But on one of the songs, Make Them Pay, he is once again speaking out against Kendrick and J. Cole. Take a listen. We being

0: I hope this is the therapy he has and he could just finally let it go. Moving on, Candy. She is crying while discussing divorce from Todd, saying that she hasn't fully healed yet.
1: I don't think I'm healed.
2: Okay. I don't. It's been less than a year. It's, that was July. I'm not healed. No, I'm not healed. Okay, simply, you already see me as like, I'm one of those people, like, I try not to talk about, I guess like I said to you earlier, I don't like to talk about stuff because I don't like to be emotional. I don't like to be sad. I like to lean into the positive, lean into the fun.
0: I'm sending prayers to Candy. And finally, Kodak Black has been arrested yet again. Take a listen.
3: South Florida rapper Kodak Black has been arrested again. The singer, whose legal name is Bill Capri, was sent into custody in Pompano Beach. He faces charges of fleeing and attempting to elude law enforcement, as well as resisting an officer without violence. Kodak Black is being held at the Broward County Jail and is expected to face a judge. The rapper was just arrested last week on drug charges.
0: I mean, I don't know. I think jail might be the best thing for Kodak. It's either jail or rehab.
4: The best thing?
0: Yeah. Because, no. Like, he's not going to get clean. Obviously, he's been given chances. He's been pardoned by Trump, and he's still acting a fool. He just got out last week, and he got arrested again. He needs to sit down.
5: I can see the addict in his soul.
0: Yes, he needs to sit down.
5: He needs to sit down in a rehabilitation. Rehabilitation take like 2 or 3 years. He need to be in a facility with magnet doors, and he need to get the help he needs, man. Because I like Kodak.
0: He's like so talented.
5: Yes, and it's breaking my heart to see him turn into a DMX or this day. Get your act together, brother.
0: We sending prayers and love, but I am Drew Taylor, and I'm filling in for Miss Shanika, and that's the word on the streets news.
6: Yes, sir, man. It's going down right here, right now, this morning, man. Drew Taylor kicking things off this morning. We got to hit him with that Drake coming up, man. Mm-hmm. That Ran to Atlanta new single, Drake, Future, yes. Miley Santana. Wait a minute.
5: Miley Santana?
6: Nah. Go back.
0: Drake and Future.
6: Drake and Future. Right. You missed that part. Mm-hmm. Oh, man. Things are getting definitely... So we're going to get some...
0: You know the title is referencing Kendrick Lamar's Not Like Us lyrics.
6: I know. Ran to Atlanta.
5: Ooh. Ran to Atlanta.
6: You ready? Let's play it right now. Can we play it right now?
0: Next hour.
6: You don't make me wait.
0: Just calm down. It's coming.
6: Do I send a little action?
0: Mm-hmm.
6: All right. Yeah, coming up next hour, we're going to play that new Drake. Yeah, coming up in a minute, man. The next hour, we got that new Drake, Ran to Atlanta, Future. Miley Santana. I can't wait to hear this, man.
5: Okay.
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0: of the favorite people in your life, in your world, are up this morning with you, man. That's right. Young Jack in the Streets morning. Take over. Dree Taylor, send in for Miss Shanika. Dree, what's happening, gang?
1: Morning.
0: Yeah, yeah. Shada, what's up, man?
2: You know what's up, brother.
0: All right, so look, man, we got to get into this, man. We've been talking about it. Highly anticipated. Package, delivery, been dropped off. Drizzy, new single, ran to Atlanta. Man, I was, you know how you be reading something sometimes?
2: Yes.
0: And as you're reading it, it's just second nature, just reading. Next thing you know, man, you just look and it's like, wait a minute, do that say Drake featuring Future?
1: Mm-hmm. They done made up.
0: I saw them boys again.
1: Yep.
0: Oh, okay. Am I listening to them? Oh, okay. I sat back and I thought about it for a minute. I thought about it. I said, you know what? We playing that this morning.
2: Yes,
0: it's on the way. You can't miss it. You got to stick around, man. I want to hear these words that are coming out this man's mouth this morning, man. I need them to be prolific, bro. I had a hell of a last 2 years, man. You know what I'm saying?
2: Yeah, what you ran to Atlanta and did. That's what we want to know.
0: Well, we're going to talk about it coming up. You don't want to miss it. Stick around more with Young Jock in the Streets Morning Takeover.

0: It's Shamia Morton-Mwangi from The Real Housewives of Atlanta, your favorite peach. And every day we listen to the best damn morning show. Gotta stay tapped in to the number one morning show in the city. It's Young Jock and the Streets Morning Takeover.
1: Hey, man, they say two things can be right at the same time, man. You know, Kendrick said Drake ran back to Atlanta to, you know, to get his situation what it was. Well, Drake says, you know what? I'm gonna go on and make a song about it, and I'm gonna do just that. I'm gonna run back to Atlanta, I'm gonna snatch up Future, and we're gonna do our thing featuring Miley Santana, man. Drake done dropped the 3 albums last night at midnight. Single right now. We dropping the Dre Taylor. Talk to me about this, man. How did Drake and Future team back up?
2: I don't know. It's giving Big Bank. It's giving something. He called the mayor. He called Andre. And now he dropped Ran to Atlanta. So we finna hit.
1: Ran to Atlanta. Y'all want to hear it? You want to hear it right now, Shawty?
3: Yes, sir.
1: Come on, let's do this, man. Hey, we dropping it right now. One time for the set. Let go.

friend. Know what I'm saying? Outside is back to what it was, you know what I'm saying? Atlanta, tell you about my run, you know what I'm saying? Ask Pluto.

0: All right. We back at it.
1: Okay.
0: It's Friday. New single ran to Atlanta, Drake, Future, Miley Santana. Not Hannah Montana. Huh?
1: Miley Santana.
0: Miley. Okay, so what's your thoughts? Let's talk about it. Came in, beat going crazy. I ain't gonna even lie. When I heard Future voice, I was just like, it's real.
1: Uh-huh.
0: Him and Drake got a song together again.
1: Yes.
0: And I was sitting, I said, I wonder they gonna go with the old and break the song and come with a different beat. They did that. Mm-hmm. I was like, okay.
2: They love a beat switch.
0: That was cool. When the beat switched, I think it felt a little more like, ooh. First part, Drake was doing his thing, you know, he said what he said.
2: The song was Booty Butt Cheeks.
0: I'm not gonna say the song is booty. You're talking about a man who made hella hits. This man has definitely helped shape and cultivate the culture for the last decade. Mm-hmm. I don't care what nobody say.
2: No, I agree with
0: right?
2: you.
0: Right.
2: But right now, this song that we talking about is not good.
1: It's boo, man.
0: I ain't saying that. I'm sitting here. It is. Early
2: I'm happy
0: in the
2: that him and Future reunited, but it's
1: okay.
2: not good.
1: It's my honest opinion.
0: Come on.
1: All right. It started off, you get excited. It sounded okay. And then you start noticing that you was listening to a whole bunch of stuff that just kept repeating, and you wasn't getting to no lyrics. You know what I'm saying? It wasn't biting me. It wasn't pulling me in. And it was no Dre Boo. And then so I heard it, and I'm listening. I'm trying to climb on to it. And then something happened about 4 minutes into the song, which is way too long, or however long, when Future came in and started doing his little thing with the reverb.
2: Yeah, his flow.
1: Which was really dope. And I think he should have put that at the beginning to hook us, because when he started off with that pacemaker music, I couldn't even get into it.
0: Sorry, you know that.
1: I'm sorry, Drake. He ain't never booked me.
3: That was so disrespectful.
1: Opinion.
0: Okay.
2: He ran to Atlanta, just ran back home.
0: Nah, man.
1: Yeah,
0: listen.
1: Run back. Shout
0: listen, y'all. The man just dropped. The man just dropped 3 albums.
2: He did.
0: This is first single that he's just teasing y'all to get y'all talking. We don't know what's going on yet.
1: Well, he put Atlanta on it.
0: Mm-mm. He just said ran to Atlanta. He just, you know. Y'all call us up. I want to hear from y'all, man. 1-844-986-4562. What's your thoughts on it? It's also time for the date dilemma. Y'all know how they go, man. Y'all call us up. If you need to get your dilemma, eliminated, because guess what? It gets real around. It gets really tricky. Again, that number is 1-844-986-4562. New single, ran to Atlanta. Drake, Future, Miley Santana. Y'all tap in with us. Tell me what you think. All right, keep it locked. More with Young Jock in the Streets. More to take over. Y'all.
4: Oh, don't worry. 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
4: 49 degrees under sunny skies. Still not too bad out on the roadways this morning. We are seeing a bit of congestion. Highway 58 at Ferdinand Peach Way and Ultawall Ringgold Road at East Brainerd Road. Also dealing with an accident, Dayton Pike at Harrison Lane. Otherwise, we're not seeing any issues. 75 north or south coming into town. Still flowing smoothly. 24 in the Ridge Cut and on through the city. And traffic's looking good at the moment on both highways 27 and 153. In the Tennessee American Water Traffic Center, I'm Gary Poole.
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4: Good looking day in store, plenty of sunshine, a bit warmer, afternoon high near 81. Tonight, mostly clear skies, low down around 57. And for Saturday, partly sunny skies, even warmer, high near 86.
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5: The Supreme Court just gutted the Voting Rights Act. 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
1: Young Jock and the Streets Morning Takeover. If you got a dilemma, they got a dilemma, which means we got a dilemma. It's The Date Dilemma. Who's on the line this morning?
2: Yes, this is Shay.
3: Okay, what you calling for, Shay?
2: I was calling because I really needed like a third perspective on something or just a different opinion, make sure I'm not tripping. So basically, this past weekend, me and my dude had planned to go out and he wanted to take me out to the bar. Unfortunately, he had to work, so I was supposed to meet him there. I got there maybe like 10, 15 minutes prior to him getting there. And while I was waiting for him, another gentleman walked up to me and asked if I wanted a drink. So I told him yes, I did accept the offer. I didn't think it was him being disrespectful out the way he approached me. In the midst of while I was waiting and we was there, my fiance happened to walk in and see me, you know, conversing with this guy and also see me having a drink with him and just totally like blew his talk. Like, just went off on me. And I just wanted him to understand that I wasn't doing nothing, you know, disrespectful. Or it wasn't my intent to do anything disrespectful to make him feel any type of way. But he just could completely flip his lid on me. So, am I wrong? Did I do something wrong?
1: Wait, so
3: she was at the bar waiting on her man. In the midst of him not being there when she got there, because she got there early, another dude approached her and asked her, would she like a drink? And she said yes. And they commenced to having conversation and her man walked in. They call her cheating.
1: You call her cheating?
3: That's what she was doing.
2: I didn't say cheating.
3: No, that's what you were doing. No, that's what it
2: I
3: is.
2: Was not cheating.
1: I ain't saying that's cheating, but man, you know, if you just dating somebody and somebody buy you a drink, cool. But if y'all locked in, it's your man.
3: She says her fiance.
1: Oh, yeah, nah. Okay, but I still ain't gonna call it cheating. As long as she ain't letting it go no further than the drink, you know, we gotta get your man on the phone, right?
2: Okay.
1: Have you talked to him?
2: No, he's been acting like a butthole all week. He's been ignoring me. He's been giving me his butt to kiss.
3: Hey.
2: He ain't been sleeping in the bed. He's been on the couch.
3: Mm. Yeah,
2: like, you really been in his feelings.
3: You engaging.
1: What's your man name?
2: His name is Pat.
1: Pat. All right, let's try to get Pat on the phone and see if we can clear some things up, all right?
2: Okay.
1: All right, put your phone on mute. We'll cue you in when it's time. Right. What's your name again one more time?
2: Shay.
1: Shay. All right, hold on, Shay. That's all. We can't just be like she cheating because she accepted a drink from somebody.
3: Well, at my house, if you accept a drink,
1: you accept a drink, what?
3: Man, I can buy you a drink. I ain't accepting nothing from no women.
4: Hello?
1: Hey, good morning. May I speak with Pat, please?
4: This Pat. Can I ask who this is?
1: Pat, yes, sir. Look here, man. You're on the phone with Young Jock, Mitch Shanika, Shouty. We're Young Jock in the Streets Morning Takeover, a nationally syndicated morning show, Pat. We got a segment on our show called The Date Dilemma, my boy. We need to holler at you about something real quick.
4: All right. What's going on, man?
1: All right. Your lady Shay gave us a call, man. She said something took place. She implied that you may be upset with her because I think she accepted a drink from a stranger while waiting for you to show up on a date.
4: Oh, yeah. I'm a little upset. I mean, you don't take nothing from another man when you got me. If that's what you're doing, what I'm here for.
1: Is this something that y'all have talked about before, or you just assume that she's supposed to know better in this instance?
4: I just really assume she should know better, because if the roles were switched and she walked in and it was a female right there, it'd have been all heck would have broke loose.
3: Big problem.
1: No, I mean, it could definitely, you know, start the whole interaction off wrong.
4: I did feel like she was wrong, and then Buddy, the dude that was buying the drinks, made it even worse to me.
1: How so?
3: What do you do?
4: Like, I come in, I sit down, I see she got a drink there, but it don't recollect at the time when I see it, and then I turn around, and it's this big dude walking up with two more drinks.
3: Wow.
4: And I tell he don't work at that. You know, I'm telling he ain't no server.
3: He didn't get her drunk.
1: He was trying to serve her.
3: Yeah, he was trying to serve
4: her. He come and bring her a drink, and then I guess he noticed me, so he asked her, like, well, who that? And she's like, oh, that's my fiance. And then Buddy looked at me like, well, that's your fiance. He need to pay me back for these drinks out of bus.
3: Wow. And she just been sitting there being gullible.
1: I can see it happening.
3: I can't.
1: No, I'm saying I can see that happening. Him looking like, well, because that would make me feel like you didn't let him know.
3: Oh, yeah. She was wrong. Where you at, lady? Why are you so quiet?
1: Matter of fact,
3: he's drinking?
1: Shay is on the phone. Thank you, Shawty.
3: Oh, you know. Shay.
2: Hey, babe. No, okay. Listen, I don't want you to feel like I'm trying to ambush you with people and put them in our business, but I just wanted to get a different perspective, because you literally have been going around the house. You ain't been talking to me. You've been giving me your ass to kiss. You've been sleeping on the sofa. You ain't been in the bed. And all we got to do is talk about it. My intent when I got that drink from that guy was it to flirt with that guy. He came up to me to have a business conversation. But literally, you know, if you would have came in there on the right time and asked me that, I could have explained that to you.
3: So you were standing on business.
2: I was standing on business.
3: What type of business conversation? What kind of business conversation a complete stranger walk up and buy you a drink and have?
2: Because I'm in the entertainment business. I'm a DJ and I make beats. So he came up to me just asking me why I was there and what was my plans and what I had going on. And I let him know I'm here waiting to meet my fiance And in the midst of that, we just began to talk about other things. That's like we were connecting. We was networking. It was no flirting. It was
1: so why did he seem so surprised when your fiance approached, if you had already let him know that you was, that's who you was waiting on?
3: Yeah.
2: Why? I don't know why he seemed so surprised.
3: And you,
2: maybe he had different intentions than what I had.
3: But you talking like it was
1: and,
3: okay.
1: And you know what? And that right there shows you why your man feels the way he feels.
3: Yeah.
2: If the guy had different intentions, how is that my fault?
1: Because you allowed him in your space at that moment.
3: Mm-hmm.
1: But this ain't about me. This ain't about Shawty. It's about you.
2: I allowed him in that space at the moment. But at the same time, I wasn't hiding anything. I was there to meet him.
3: But
2: I was doing something I ain't had no business doing, why would I do it knowing that my man was about to show up? That makes no sense.
3: Women do it in their face.
1: And that's probably why your man is upset.
3: Pissed.
1: You should have turned down those drinks.
2: Well, I feel like Pat should have approached me differently.
1: What did Pat?
2: In the third,
1: Pat, did you do something disrespectful when you approached?
4: I didn't feel like
2: that
4: I
2: restaurant
4: did.
2: And showed
4: like,
2: your butt.
4: When
2: you
4: I
2: brought your butt in that restaurant and showed your butt, you was very disrespectful. Cause why would you handle me like that in public?
4: So it was either I acted the way I act, which was accordingly to the situation. Well, I was going to put my hands on Buddy in there.
3: If this man finna give you his hand in marriage, you should not be entertaining no man at no bar with no drinks.
2: I should entertain my business. Now, I don't care who I'm with. Ain't nobody finna tell me what I can and cannot do when it comes to making money.
3: She said that to you.
2: Especially if
4: you had the money, then why he got to buy the drink then?
2: He didn't have to buy the drink. He offered a drink. I didn't go to him and ask him to buy me anything. That's what he offered me.
1: Okay, so what's it going to be, man? Can we come to some type of agreement, some type of halfway point? Because, I mean, y'all are engaged soon, so let's figure this out.
2: All right, y'all, I guess you're right. I called you for some advice, and I guess the advice you gave me, it make a lot of sense, so I got to put my pride to the side. I probably did overreact, and I probably did not communicate with my fiancé the right way or what I was expecting. So I apologize, Pat, for embarrassing you and making you feel like I was doing things I didn't have no business doing because those weren't my intentions.
4: I accept that apology, and I want to apologize for some of my actions, but that's why I kind of took a couple days, because I really needed a couple days to myself to kind of calm down.
1: Glad you guys came to a resolve. It's up, baby. It is what it is. Y'all going to do y'all thing, jump the broom. On behalf of 1-800, enter the Bethune Law Firm. We got to hook y'all up with $100, man. Maybe y'all could try that little date night again, man. You know what I'm saying? Top listeners, call us up. 1-844-YUNGJOC. That's 1-844-986-4562. Keep it right here where you got a Young Jack in the Streets Morning Takeover.
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5: He pop my dick too fat. He get hard when I sit on his lap. 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My DM's getting out of control. 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

0: remix.
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0: I'ma show you how to make a remix.
1: Yeah.
0: Came up out of nowhere, ain't see it. All that other shit dropping, you can keep it. You know, baby, make the bad bitch. Pop that, throw that up. Turn around like it's the freak, nigga.
1: Okay.
0: Push me to the wall, get to pulling down my drawers. 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
1: Yeah.
0: A couple years straight, nigga. Thought that was it. Ain't no fool. Wait, no, I brought back a hit. I had took her with me. We both spent a little time. She got hers, I got mine. Then I brought back his bitch. He fuck, nigga. Blame me. I brought back a chain and some money, a purse. I just brought back some dude. Cut a hoe off, I won't feeling it.
1: Yep.
0: Taking back over.

Yeah, I'ma pop that thing, let it clap, man. Some big nasty shit. Nigga, you know how I get down. But anyways, look, we ain't on that. We don't got the positive shit. We got the hottest song in the world. It's the remix, nigga.

0: 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It's Young Jock in the Streets Morning Takeover.
1: Walker, flame. Walker, flame. Walker, flame. Walker, flame. Walker, flame. Money up. 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
2: Hey, wake your big head ass. Get up. Hey, wake up, Shawty. Shawty.
3: I'm up, brother.
2: You up?
3: Yes, sir.
2: Good job. Get what's going on.
3: Tell me.
2: Let me tell you what else up.
3: What's up?
2: School.
3: School?
2: It's time for them people to graduate.
3: Yes, sir.
2: We got a special thing we got going this morning for the graduates. We're going to definitely get into it, man. If you are a graduate, we want to take the time to say congratulations to you, man. If you are the proud parent of a graduate or the supporter of a graduate, we want to say good job for being that support system for that graduate coming up. We're going to talk about it. Now, let's get into this day dilemma.
3: Come on.
2: All right, Shay said her and her dude, Pat, was supposed to get out and she was going to meet him now. Shay said while she was waiting on him, a man asked her, if she'd like a drink. And she said, you know what? Why not? I'll accept it. Now, while she was drinking and talking to him, her fiance, Pat, walked in and saw them. Now, when Pat got on the phone, he said he felt like she was supposed to know better. Like, you know, some stuff she's like, Now, when dude asked about the fiance, the dude said Pat needed to pay him back for drinks. Or he said the way he looked at him anyway. Now, Shay is adamant that they were strictly talking business. Shay said Pat handled her crazy in the spot, but she ended up apologizing. Pat accepted and they worked it out. You know the worst thing you could do?
3: What's that?
2: Is to actually be innocent.
3: Mm-hmm.
2: Right? Not do nothing. Get confronted. Get chumped off. And you still really just held your ground. She didn't get disrespectful. She didn't go crazy. She held it down, even wanted to be with her man. You know what I'm saying? That's the worst feeling in the world when you really ain't doing something and you get handled wrong. You remember that happened to me?
3: Yes. Yes.
2: Yeah, man. We're going to go to these phone lines. Young Jock in the Streets, more to take it. But what's your thoughts on this day dilemma?
4: Hey, look, check this out. I want to comment on this day dilemma. I'm sorry. This dude is the most dumbest dude I ever heard, ever seen. I don't care what is going on. If she's doing that little stuff now, it's going to get bigger and bigger. She's in the entertainment industry. Come on now. Think about it. If she's doing this little stuff now, it's going to get bigger. He should have left her.
2: She was entertaining, huh?
4: Yeah, she was entertaining him, and she's going to be entertaining a lot more dudes.
2: So, okay. Well, definitely. You know, you're a real one for that. Thank you for your call, bro.
5: Oh, don't worry. We got more. Plenty more.
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3: 49 degrees under sunny skies. Look at it, congestion 24 westbound there through the ridge cut this morning. Also slow in East Brainerd Road and Bonnie Oaks approaching 75. Amnicola Highway at DuPont Parkway and 153 southbound there alongside Northgate Mall. Also work an accident West 17th Street at Broad Street. In the Tennessee American Water Traffic Center, I'm Gary Poole.
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0: Talk to me and do it nicely when you do it. Your favorite cousin checking in, Young JLC. Got my dog, Dree Taylor, holding things down for Miss Shanika. Dree, what's happening, gang?
1: I am Dree Taylor, filling in for Miss Shanika, and let's jump right into this Word on the Streets news. Drake, surprise drop, 3 new albums. Not only Iceman, but he dropped Habibi and Maid of Honor early in the nights of Friday, and it's his 9th studio album, his first solo release since For All the Dogs in 2023. It has Future, he reunited with his bestie, 21 Savage, Miley Santana, and more. Drake, it's a regular Drake album. If you like Drake, and you know this new Drake that he's been doing, then you won't be disappointed. But you know, we have a song coming up in the next hour, so you'll get to judge for yourself. But on one of the songs, Make Them Pay, he is once again speaking out against Kendrick and J. Cole. Take a listen. We being real.

0: I hope this is the therapy he has and he could just finally let it go. Moving on, Candy. She is crying while discussing divorce from Todd, saying that she hasn't fully healed yet.
1: I don't think I'm healed.
2: Okay. I don't. It's been less than a year. It's, that was July. I'm not healed. No, I'm not healed. Okay, simply, you already see me as, like, I'm one of those people, like, I try not to talk about, I guess, like I said to you earlier, I don't like to talk about stuff because I don't like to be emotional. I don't like to be sad. I like to lean into the positive, lean into the fun.
0: I'm sending prayers to Candy. And finally, Kodak Black has been arrested yet again. Take a listen.
3: South Florida rapper Kodak Black has been arrested again. The singer, whose legal name is Bill Capri, was sent into custody in Pompano Beach. He faces charges of fleeing and attempting to elude law enforcement, as well as resisting an officer without violence. Kodak Black is being held at the Broward County Jail and is expected to face a judge. The rapper was just arrested last week on drug charges.
0: I mean, I don't know. I think jail might be the best thing for Kodak. It's either jail or rehab.
4: The best thing?
0: Yeah, because like he's not going to get clean. Obviously, he's been given chances. He's been pardoned by Trump, and he's still acting a fool. He just got out last week and he got arrested again. He needs to sit down.
5: I can see the addict in his soul.
0: Yes,
5: he needs to sit down. You know, he needs to sit down in a rehabilitation. Rehabilitation take like 2 or 3 years. He need to be in a facility with magnet doors, and he need to get the help he needs, man, because I like Kodak.
0: He's so talented.
5: Yes, and it's breaking my heart to see him turn into a DMX or this day. Get your act together, brother.
0: We sending prayers and love, but I am Dre Taylor, and I'm filling in for Miss Shanika, and that's the word on the streets news.

0: Audrey Taylor. Hold the thing down for me, Shanika. What up, Audrey?
1: Morning.
0: How you feeling this morning? You good?
1: Blessed.
0: Wonderful. Shout out, what's happening?
2: Hein.
0: Hey, man. As we embark upon graduation season, it's that time of year. Y'all know how it goes. Cap and gowns, tassels, toss, hats, toss. Hey, gowns off. We big bossing now. That's what it is, man. I want y'all to call us up this morning, man. Anybody that has a graduate, you want to celebrate your graduate, to our graduates, please feel free to hit us up, gang, man. Put us on game, twin. You know what I'm talking about? And also to the people who are excelling to the next grade. Some people call it a moving on ceremony or move along ceremony. Uh-huh. Whatever you call it this morning, I tell you, I want you to call us up too. You know what I'm saying? 1-844-986-4562. Could get what, man?
2: What's that, brother?
0: People, I do believe people should receive their flowers.
2: Yes, I want to send a very graduation shout out.
0: I want to send a
2: very special graduation shout out to Ziggy.
0: Okay.
2: Galilee's daughter. She was in the 11th grade. And her teacher said, you know what, girl, you can walk this year if you just push a little bit more. And this was in December. Ziggy is walking 1 year early. Yes.
0: I guess I should put it out here by my baby, too.
2: Come on.
0: She called me the other day. She said, Dad, college has been tough. She said, but you and Mama told me to do some things that I did. I'm glad I listened. I said, what's going on, Pooh? She finna walk out of there.
2: Hey.
0: She say, I said, you're not about to drop out. I said, you're not about to drop out of college, are you? She said, no, I'm about to walk out of college.
2: Ooh.
0: It was a very quiet moment on that phone where I was like, what? All this time and money. I'm like, what you mean? She said, Dad, I did what I was supposed to do. I got everything I was supposed to have. I'm walking in December. I said, oh!
2: Yeah.
0: So congratulations to my baby, man, Coco, man. I can't wait to see this happen, man. Shouts out to all the graduates again. To the parents, man, to the people who actually support these students and stand by them and help them get through some of the toughest challenges and times in their lives, man. We definitely appreciate you, too. So we're going to dedicate these phone calls to y'all because the graduates wouldn't be the graduates without the support, all right? 1-844-986-4562. Can't wait to hear from y'all. Call us up. Tell me where you stepping from, twin.
2: Hi.
0: Keep it locked. Young Jock in the Streets, more than take over.

0: up, it's Kiki representing Glenwood G Block. And after I take my kids to daycare, I make sure to listen to Young Jock, Miss Shanika, and Shoddy Shoddy on the Streets Morning Takeover. ATL hopes.
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2: Good morning, y'all. It's your girl, Sierra. Every day we listen to the best morning show. And you know, you gotta stay tapped into the number one morning show in the city. It's my boy, Young Jock, and the Streets Morning Takeover. Let's go.
3: Graduates 2026. What up? Young JLC checking in. What up, Dre? What up, Shawty?
4: What's up, brother?
3: Hey, man, we answering the phone lines right now. Talk to me if you're a graduate. Are you supporting a graduate today? What are we doing?
5: Yes, a most pleasant good morning to you, Young Jock, and the staff. Congratulations to your daughter. Also, I'd like to send out congratulations to my granddaughter, Aaliyah McIntosh, better known as Destiny, leaving to go on to college. She's graduating from Parkview High School. Go, Aaliyah. You did your job, and you made honors. I'm proud of you. Love you all. Congrats to all the graduates of Atlanta.
6: I would like to congratulate my son, Dorian Hagan, who had just graduated from Savannah Tech with a master in welding degree, and he also landed a job at Gulfstream in Savannah, Georgia. Thank you.
7: Yo, shout out to Boris from Banneker High School. Shout out to Taylor Tomlinson from Kip Atlanta Collegiate. Shout out to Caitlin at Albany State University. Man, shout out to everybody who is graduating. 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Y'all made it, and y'all doggone deserve everything that you get. Live it up.
8: Hello. I'm shouting out my sister. She's graduating next Wednesday. Alaysia, Southwest Academy. And I'm going to the next grade.
9: I'm congratulating myself, Jock. 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
4: 53 degrees under sunny skies, and we're looking at the usual congestion this morning. 24 westbound there in the Ridge Cut, as well as 153 southbound alongside North Cape Mall. Amicola Highway at DuPont Parkway, and still a bit of congestion. East Brainerd Road approaching 75. Also working a pair of accidents, Eli Road at Hickson Pike and East 3rd Street at O'Neill Street. In the Tennessee American Water Traffic Center, I'm Gary Poole.
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4: Good looking day in store, plenty of sunshine, a bit warmer, afternoon high near 81. Tonight, mostly clear skies, low down around 57. And for Saturday, partly sunny skies, even warmer, high near 86.
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let them know, man. Hey, that boy Drake say he got a new single y'all need to check out, man. He ran back to Atlanta, picked up the homie Future and Miley Santana, man. Drop it on the one time. Let's get into it. And I want y'all to call us up and tell me what y'all think about it. You feel me? Here we go.

0: Young Jack in the Streets Morning Takeover. Talk to me, tell me something good.
1: That Drake soap, it sucks.
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0: For real, y'all ain't rocking with Drake?
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0: Off of first listen, sometimes it don't just stick right away. But hey, man, Young Jack in the Streets Morning Takeover, we asking our listeners this morning, you rocking with that new Ran to Atlanta by Drake and Future?
4: I'm rocking with it. It's decent. You know, we ain't heard Drake and Future in a long time. I think it's one of them songs where you got to hear it more than one time to get into it. We got high expectations for Drake, so, you know, of course, off the rip, like Drill, you know, she said it's booty. Man. Only because we expect a lot from Drake, you know what I'm saying? But, nah, it's decent, you know what I'm saying? For some to get back to it, it's decent.
0: Nah, you sound like my little Sanaya. She happy. Her mama just hit me and said, hey, Sanaya is so happy that you playing that Drake. She loves Drake. So, shouts out to you and Sanaya for being supporters of Drake this morning, gang.
4: Perfect.
0: Talk to me, tell me something good. Drake ran back to Atlanta, got Future and Miley Santana. What's your thoughts?
5: I just wanted to say RIP to that Drake run. And Future know he know better.
0: Hey.
3: Future know he know better call. Taking that check like that.
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0: Yo, yo, Young Jock in the Streets Morning Takeover. What's your name? Where you calling from?
9: Yo, this is Wayne calling from Norfolk, Virginia.
0: Okay, Norfolk in the building. What's up, Wayne? Look here, man. Are you smarter than Young Jock?
9: I don't know, Jock, but I'm about to try.
0: You damn right you gonna try. It's new money all over the place, and you gotta get you some, man. I'm gonna turn you over to Miss Shanika, all right?
9: Yes, sir.
10: All right. What's your name?
9: How you doing? It's Wayne.
10: Okay, Wayne. Here are the rules. You have 10 seconds to answer each question. The first person to get all three questions correctly will be the winner. You guys cannot answer each other's questions. If you answer the question after your 10 seconds is up, you will be disqualified, okay?
9: Yes, ma'am.
10: All right. Here is the first question. Wayne, what is the Cowboy's name from Toy Story? Is it A, Buzz? Is it B, Tommy? Is it C, Woody? Or is it D, Wilson?
9: Yes, ma'am. It's C, Woody.
10: All right, Young Jock.
0: Yo.
10: Which one of Scooby-Doo's human friends wears glasses? Is it A, Velma? B, Shaggy? C, Fred? Or D, Scooby-Doo?
0: Velma.
10: All right, you are correct. All right, Wayne. ESPN Television Network airs which one of these shows? Is it A, WWF? B, First Take? C, Undisputed? Or D, Fox NFL Sunday? ESPN Television Network airs which one of these shows? A, WWF? B, First Take? C, Undisputed? Or D, Fox NFL Sunday?
0: I'm going to go with my first mind and say First Take.
10: All right, you are correct.
0: Oh.
10: All right, so Young Jack.
0: Yes, ma'am.
10: What is the white part of your fingernail called? Is it A, the tip?
0: Mm-hmm.
10: B, Lunia? Or C, acrylic?
0: Only reason I know this is because I wanted to get my big toe taken off. It's the...
11: Two.
0: Lunula.
12: One.
10: Lun... Who?
0: Lunula.
10: No, it's not.
0: Okay.
10: That's not how you pronounce it.
0: All right.
10: Nunula.
0: Lunula.
10: Lunula.
0: Lunula.
10: Yula. I don't see any apostrophes in this.
0: Spell it.
10: Anyway, so you got it correctly.
0: Spell it.
10: L-U-N-U-L-A.
0: Now say it the way I just said.
10: Lanyula.
0: Ah, you're great. Awesome.
10: I said that in the beginning.
0: No, you didn't.
10: Shut the hell up.
0: Wizain.
10: I guess you won.
0: You guess?
10: Congratulations.
0: Hey.
10: You're a winner. And your forehead's ashy, huh?
0: Yeah.
10: Sorry, Wayne.

0: 77 cities, all that right there. It's love, man. We appreciate you from calling us up and listening every morning, Wayne.
1: Yes, sir.
0: Yes, sir.
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0: it's your girl Keke Palmer, and I kicked it with your favorite cousin Jock. Gotta stay tapped into the number one morning show, Young Jock and the Streets Morning Takeover.
1: That's right. On this beautiful Friday morning, I want to take the time to say, Mrs.
0: Officer. Hey, it's your girl Keke Palmer, and I kicked it with your favorite cousin Jock. Gotta stay tapped into the number one morning show, Young Jock and the Streets Morning Takeover.

0: But there is such animosity toward the gay community, and that's what's really unfortunate. But anybody think him, and I know a couple other soccer players that came out, if you think there are not more gay players in the NFL, Major League Baseball, and the NBA, you're just stupid.
1: You know, at this point, this is all I would say is, you know, that should be your personal business, man. You know what I'm saying? Like, when you meet people, like, you don't know, like, the average person you meet, you don't know if they're Christian, you don't know if they're Catholic, you don't know if they're Muslim, right?
2: Yes.
1: And I think that would be something far more important to lead your life with and who you are in representation to the integrity of yourself. Like, you lead with that, like, not with what my sexual preference is.
2: Exactly.
1: So I really don't care what your sexual preference is. Just as long as, you know, you don't make me feel uncomfortable in any situation.
2: That's
1: you know?
2: Seeing it coming.
1: That's just what it is. Hey, man, we talking about it. Let's really get into more sports right now. Let's go.
3: 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It's time to get into sports in the streets with DJ Swin.
4: All right, guys, we took a break in the 2026 NBA playoffs action, but tonight we got a doubleheader in the Western Semi-Conference Finals and in the Eastern Conference Semi-Finals. 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
5: Victor Wembanyama coming off a Game 3 masterpiece in Minnesota. Anthony Edwards tied the series. Flipping the script and the stress back to San Antonio. In the postseason, pressure never disappears. Wolves, Spurs, next on NBC.
6: Now the conference semifinals travel to Cleveland, where the hometown Cavaliers are undefeated this postseason. The NBA playoffs roll on. Pistons, Cavs, next on NBC.
4: Be sure to check out the Detroit Pistons in Cleveland facing off against the Cavaliers at 7 p.m. And the Minnesota Timberwolves are defending their home against the San Antonio Spurs at 9:30 p.m. In Major League Baseball yesterday, the Detroit Tigers couldn't even buy a win against the New York Mets. They close out the series 9-4. The St. Louis Cardinals were able to top the Oakland Athletics, winning 5-4. And the Chicago Cubs get a 2-0 win in Atlanta against the Braves. That's sports from the streets. I'm DJ Swin. I'm your DJ with the $1 million smile. Go Dawgs.
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3: Plenty of sunshine this morning, 53 degrees. Taking our final check in on traffic. Got a disabled vehicle, 24 eastbound, just past Market Street. Has the right lane and shoulder blocked. Also another disabled vehicle, 24 westbound, coming down the ridge cut right before Dodds Avenue. Not too bad otherwise. The usual slowing, 153 southbound alongside Northgate Mall and Amicola Highway at DuPont Parkway. Plus, we're working a pair of accidents, Eli Road at Hickson Pike and East 3rd Street at O'Neill Street. In the Tennessee American Water Traffic Center, I'm Gary Poole.
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0: Talk to me and do it nicely when you do it. Your favorite cousin checking in, Young JLC. Got my dog, Dree Taylor, holding things down for Miss Shanika. Dree, what's happening, gang?
1: I am Dree Taylor, filling in for Miss Shanika, and let's jump right into this Word on the Streets news. Drake, surprise drop, 3 new albums. Not only Iceman, but he dropped Habibi and Maid of Honor early in the nights of Friday, and it's his 9th studio album, his first solo release since For All the Dogs in 2023. It has Future, he reunited with his bestie, 21 Savage, Miley Santana, and more. Drake, it's a regular Drake album. If you like Drake, and you know this new Drake that he's been doing, then you won't be disappointed. But on one of the songs, Make Them Pay, he is once again speaking out against Kendrick and J. Cole. Take a listen. We be in-

0: begin with.
1: I hope this is the therapy he has and he could just finally let it go. Moving on, Candy. She is crying while discussing divorce from Todd, saying that she hasn't fully healed yet.
2: I don't think I'm healed. Okay.
3: I don't. It's been less than a year. It's, that was July. I'm not healed. No, I'm not healed. Okay, simply, you already see me as, like, I'm one of those people, like, I try not to talk about, I guess, like I said to you earlier, I don't like to talk about stuff because I don't like to be emotional. I don't like to be sad. I like to lean into the positive, lean into the fun.
1: I'm sending prayers to Candy. And finally, Kodak Black has been arrested yet again. Take a listen.
4: South Florida rapper Kodak Black has been arrested again. The singer, whose legal name is Bill Capri, was sent into custody in Pompano Beach. He faces charges of fleeing and attempting to elude law enforcement, as well as resisting an officer without violence. Kodak Black is being held at the Broward County Jail and is expected to face a judge. The rapper was just arrested last week on drug charges.
1: I mean, I don't know. I think jail might be the best thing for Kodak. It's either jail or rehab.
5: The best thing?
1: Yeah. Because, no. Like, he's not going to get clean. Obviously, he's been given chances. He's been pardoned by Trump, and he's still acting a fool. He just got out last week and he got arrested again. He needs to sit down.
6: I can see the addict in his soul.
1: Yes, he needs to sit down.
6: You know, he needs to sit down in a rehabilitation. Rehabilitation take like 2 or 3 years. He need to be in a facility with magnet doors, and he need to get the help he needs, man. Because I like Kodak.
1: Been like him. He's so talented.
6: Yes, and it's breaking my heart to see him turn into a DMX or this day. Get your act together, brother.
1: We sending prayers and love, but I am Dre Taylor, and I'm filling in for Miss Shanika, and that's the word on the streets news.
5: Hey, love.jock on the way, 1-844-986-4562. Y'all don't want to miss that. Stick around. Me and my yellow do-rag, Young Jock in the Streets, Morning Truck Over.

0: time, and you know what that means. It means that it's the spring cash giveaway. It's time for it, man. And you get a chance. You got a chance four times a day to win $200.
1: Wow.
0: Money on the line. All you got to do is be caller number 9 to win. 1-844-986-4562. Hey, y'all call us up, man. Get this money. Keep it locked. Young Jock in the Streets Morning Takeover.

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3: 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Why I tell people that?
0: Either way, he's a man for the job. 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
4: All right, who's on the phone this morning?
5: Tony.
4: Tony, yeah. are you in the presence of your significant other, Tony?
5: Yes, I am. She's right here next to
4: me. Tony, I'm going to do something unorthodox. I'm not going to ask you anything. The only question I'm going to ask you is, do you feel comfortable with me speaking with your significant other this morning?
5: Yeah, she's cool.
4: Let's get on the phone. What's her name?
1: Angel.
4: Angel, listen, no one is perfect. No man, no woman, no one. But even if you're in the perfect relationship right now, what's one piece of advice you'd like to give me to help you in your relationship with your man? Like, if it's something he does that irks you, annoys you, and you just want to be able to figure it out.
1: I hate the fact that I talk to him about certain important things and he don't take it in, and it's like he has amnesia the next day, basically. I would talk to him about something important that I feel uncomfortable with, and he would still be doing it the very next day. He does this all the time, and I told him this is going to be a big problem in our relationship.
4: Okay, you remember 9/11, when 9/11 hit?
1: Yeah.
4: Remember there were different codes when it came to the threat level? Remember
1: yeah.
4: Orange being the highest threat level?
1: Yes.
4: Okay, on your front door, on the commode, the back part of it, or the inside of the door in the restroom, on the mirror in the bathroom, on his pillow,
1: uh-huh.
4: on the front yeah. door, inside out, put them threat levels on there yeah. to let him know you sick of his shit. You put them threat levels
1: orange.
4: Up there.
1: It's at the orange, honey.
4: See, so when he get there, he already know what's going on. Now, you could give him mm-hmm. a synopsis. You could give him a multiple choice or just the bullets of what's causing this threat level to be orange. So before he walk in, he already know he need to go on to get done. Now, it's better if you're not there when he sees these threat levels, because then that gives him time to go ahead and get what you've asked him to get done.
1: Exactly.
4: And that's the Love Doc Jock. I hope that helped you out, Angel. Now, put him back on the phone, because I want to hear what Tony got to say. Now, he know what you want.
5: Hello.
4: Tony, you sound like a grown man when you first got on the phone. You sounded 14. Hello. Tony, just tell me something about Angel that you would like her to tighten up on, my boy.
5: Smoking cigarettes. That gets on my nerves.
1: Are you kidding me?
4: Does she smoke them in the car with the window up?
5: I wrote the window down. I gotta breathe, brother. She smoke one when she start the damn car. She smoke one when she get out the damn car. I don't understand. How can you want to smoke right after you just lit a damn cigarette?
4: Okay. Unfortunately, I don't need you to put up the threat level signals all over the house. What I need for you to do is find a habit that she hates. You let her know the more she does her habit, the more you're going to do your habit. It's a tit for tat process. People not going to agree with it. But you, every time she smokes a cigarette, you got to do something like leave a turd in the toilet. She smokes a cigarette. When you brush your teeth, leave the toothpaste in the goddamn on sink. Don't even rinse it out after you spit it out. Once you start doing that, it will start to irk her. And that level of irk will become familiar, and she will want to dismantle that feeling. In order to do that, she got to slow down on them cigarettes. You feel me?
5: Right.
4: And that's
5: right,
4: Love Doc Jock. I hope that help y'all today. That ain't going to pay no bills, but it'll keep y'all together, all right?
5: All right.
4: All right, peace out. Thank you for your call.
6: 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Young Jock in the Streets Morning Takeover. Thank you for waking up with us, man. Young JLC, Miss Shot Nigga, and shout out.
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1: You're talking to Debbie from G-Town, down in Virginia, baby, all day long. I listen to you every morning, Young Jock, in the Sweet Morning Takeover.
0: Debbie.
1: Yes, Young Jock.
0: You need to drink some milk this morning. Hold on, let me see what this is calling. Hello.
2: Oh, Jump.
1: Yes.
0: Yes, hold on, Debbie. Hello.
1: Okay.
0: This the money caller? Oh, the spring cash giveaway money caller?
2: Yep.
0: Oh, you want to talk to Debbie? Debbie, somebody want to talk to you.
1: Who's going to talk to me, baby? I'm right here. What you want to talk about, baby?
3: It's me, the Munyon. $200, I'm yours, baby.
1: Well, give me some, baby. I want it, baby. All day long, give it to me, baby.
0: That's right. You got it. Congratulations, man. You are winning this morning, man. You just picked up $200 from our free cash giveaway, Debbie.
1: Thank you.
0: What part of VA you in, Mama?
1: Portsmouth, Virginia.
0: Hey, that's family right there. Hey, we appreciate you, man. Tell everybody who just hooked you up, baby.
1: Sweet Morning Takeover, Young Jock, Miss Shanika, and Shorty, I love y'all, baby.
0: Hey. Yeah. Congratulations, baby. Hold on 1 second so we can get your info, all right?
1: Okay, thank you. I love y'all.
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What's up? This your girl Rocky with Make Me Over Management, representing the east side of Atlanta. 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Period.

can't fuck. 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
3: Young Jock and the Streets Morning Takeover. If you got a dilemma, they got a dilemma, which means we got a dilemma. It's The Date Dilemma. Who's on the line this morning?
4: Yes, this is Shay.
5: Okay, what you calling for, Shay?
4: I was calling because I really needed like a third perspective on something, or just a different opinion, make sure I'm not tripping. So, basically, this past weekend, me and my dude had planned to go out. And he wanted to take me out to the bar. Unfortunately, he had to work, so I was supposed to meet him there. I got there maybe like 10, 15 minutes prior to him getting there. And while I was waiting for him, another gentleman walked up to me and asked if I wanted a drink. So I told him yes, I did accept the offer. I didn't think it was him being disrespectful out the way he approached me. In the midst of while I was waiting, we was there. My fiance happened to walk in and see me, you know, conversing with this guy, and also see me having a drink with him, and just totally like blew his talk, like just went off on me. And I just wanted him to understand that I wasn't doing nothing, you know, disrespectful, or it wasn't my intent to do anything disrespectful to make him feel any type of way, but he just could completely flip his lid on me. So am I wrong? Did I do something wrong?
3: Wait, so
5: she was at the bar waiting on her man. In the midst of him not being there when she got there, but she got there early, another dude approached her and asked her, would she like a drink? And she said yes, and they commenced to having conversation, and her man walked in and called her cheating.
3: You call her cheating?
5: That's what she was doing.
4: I didn't say cheating.
5: No, that's what you were doing. No, that's what it
4: I
5: is.
4: I was not cheating.
3: I ain't saying that's cheating, but, man, you know, if you just dating somebody and somebody buy you a drink, cool. But if y'all locked in, it's your man.
5: She like, says her fiance.
3: Oh, yeah, nah. Okay, but I still ain't going to call it cheating. As long as she ain't letting it go no further than the drink, you know, we got to get your man on the phone, right?
4: Okay.
3: Have you talked to him?
4: No, he's been acting like a butthole all week. He's been ignoring me. He's been giving me his butt to kiss.
5: Hey.
4: He ain't been sleeping in the bed. He's been on the couch.
5: Yeah.
4: Like, you really been in his feelings.
5: You engaging.
3: What's your man's name?
4: His name is Pat.
3: Pat. All right, let's try to get Pat on the phone and see if we can clear some things up, all right?
4: Okay.
3: All right, put your phone on mute. We'll cue you in when it's time. What's your name again one more time?
4: Shay.
3: Shay. All right, hold on, Shay. That's all. We can't just be like she cheating because she accepted a drink from somebody.
5: Well, at my house, if you accept a drink,
3: if you accept a drink, what?
5: Man, I can buy you a drink. I ain't accepting nothing from no women.
6: Hello?
3: Hey, good morning. May I speak with Pat, please?
6: This Pat. Can I ask who this is?
3: Pat, yes, sir. Look here, man. You're on the phone with Young Jock, Miss Shanika, shout out. With Young Jock in the Streets Morning Takeover, a nationally syndicated morning show, Pat. We got a segment on our show called The Date Dilemma, my boy. We need to holler at you about something real quick.
6: All right. What's going on, my man?
3: All right. Your lady Shay gave us a call, man. She said something took place. She implied that you may be upset with her because I think she accepted a drink from a stranger while waiting for you to show up on a date.
6: Oh, yeah. I'm a little upset. I mean, you don't take nothing from another man when you got me. If that's what you're doing, what I'm here for.
3: Is this something that y'all have talked about before, or you just assume that she's supposed to know better in this instance?
6: I just really assume she should know better, because if the roles were switched and she walked in and it was a female right there, it'd have been all heck would have broke loose.
5: Big problem.
3: No, I mean, it could definitely, you know, start the whole interaction off wrong.
6: I did feel like she was wrong, and then Buddy, the dude that was buying the drinks, made it even worse to me.
3: How so?
5: What do you do?
6: Like, I come in, I sit down, I see she got a drink there, but it don't recollect at the time when I see it, and then I turn around, and it's this big dude walking up with two more drinks.
5: Wow.
6: I tell he don't work at there. You know, I'm telling he ain't no server.
5: He didn't get her drunk.
3: He was trying to serve her.
5: Yeah, he was trying to serve.
6: He come and bring her a drink, and then I guess he noticed me, so he asked her, like, well, who that? And she's like, oh, that's my fiance. And then Buddy looked at me like, well, that's your fiance. He need to pay me back for these drinks I done bought.
5: Wow. And she just been sitting there being gullible.
3: I can see it happening.
5: I can't.
3: No, I'm saying I can see that happening. Him looking like, well, because that would make me feel like you didn't let him know.
5: Oh, yeah. She was wrong. Where you at, lady? Why are you so quiet?
3: Matter of fact,
5: you drinking?
3: Shay is on the phone. Thank you, Shawty.
5: Oh, you know. Shay.
4: Hey, babe. So, okay, listen. I don't want you to feel like I'm trying to ambush you with people and put them in our business, but I just wanted to get a different perspective, because you literally have been going around the house. You ain't been talking to me. You've been giving me your ass kiss. You've been sleeping on the sofa. You ain't been in the bed. And all we got to do is talk about it. My intent when I got that drink from that guy was it to flirt with that guy. He came up to me to have a business conversation. But little did you know, if you would have came in there on the right time and asked me, that I could have explained that to you.
5: So you were standing on business.
4: I was standing on business.
5: What type of business conversation? What type of business conversation a complete stranger walk up and buy you a drink and have?
4: Because I'm in the entertainment business. I'm a DJ. DJ and I make beats. So he came up to me just asking me why I was there and what was my plans and what I had going on. And I let him know I'm here waiting to meet my fiance. And in the midst of that, we just began to talk about other things. That's like we were connecting. We was networking. It was no flirting. It was
3: so no. So why did he seem so surprised when your fiance approached, if you had already let him know that you was, that's who you was waiting on?
5: Yeah.
4: Why? I don't know why he seemed so surprised.
5: And you,
4: maybe he had different intentions than what I had.
5: But you talking like it was
3: and,
5: okay.
3: And you know what? And that right there shows you why your man feels the way he feels.
5: Yeah.
4: If the guy had different intentions, how is that my fault?
3: Because you allowed him in your space at that moment.
5: Mm-hmm.
3: But this ain't about me. This ain't about Shawty. It's about you.
4: I allowed him in that space at the moment, but at the same time, I wasn't hiding anything. I was there to meet him.
5: But
4: I was doing something I ain't had no business doing, why would I do it knowing that my man was about to show up? That makes no sense.
5: Women do it in their face.
3: And that's probably why your man is upset.
5: Pissed.
3: You should have turned down those drinks.
4: Well, I feel like Pat should have approached me differently.
3: What did Pat?
4: In the third,
3: Pat, did you do something disrespectful when you approached?
6: I didn't feel like
4: that
6: I
4: restaurant
6: did.
4: And showed
6: like,
4: your butt.
6: When
4: you
6: brought
4: your butt in that restaurant and showed your butt, you was very disrespectful. Cause why would you handle me like that in public?
6: So it was either I acted the way I act, which was accordingly to the situation. Well, I wanted to put my hands on Buddy in there.
5: If this man finna give you his hand in marriage, you should not be entertaining no man at no bar with no drinks.
4: I should entertain my business. Now, I don't care who I'm with. Ain't nobody finna tell me what I can and cannot do when it comes to making money.
5: She said that to you.
4: Especially if
6: you had the money, then why he got to buy the drink then?
4: He didn't have to buy the drink. He offered a drink. I didn't go to him and ask him to buy me anything. That's what he offered me.
3: Okay, so what's it going to be, man? Can we come to some type of agreement, some type of halfway point? Because, I mean, y'all are engaged soon, so let's figure this out.
4: All right, y'all, I guess you're right. I called you for some advice, and I guess the advice you gave me, it make a lot of sense, so I got to put my pride to the side. I probably did overact, and I probably did not communicate with my fiancé the right way or what I was expecting. So I apologize, Pat, for embarrassing you and making you feel like I was doing things I didn't have no business doing because those weren't my intentions.
6: I accept that apology, and I want to apologize for some of my actions, but that's why I kind of took a couple days, because I really needed a couple days to myself to kind of calm down.
3: Glad you guys came to a resolve. It's up, baby. You know, it is what it is. Y'all going to do y'all thing, jump the broom. On behalf of 1-800, enter the Bethune Law Firm. We got to hook y'all up with $100, man. Maybe y'all could try that little date night again, man. You know what I'm saying? So, listeners, call us up. 1-844-YUNGJOC. That's 1-844-986-4562. Keep it right here where you got it. Young Jack in the Streets Morning Takeover.
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5: Good looking day in store, plenty of sunshine, a bit warmer, afternoon high near 81. Tonight, mostly clear skies, low down around 57. And for Saturday, partly sunny skies, even warmer, high near 86.
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3: Hey, wake your big head ass. Get up. Hey, wake up, Shawty.
4: I'm up, brother.
3: You up?
4: Yes, sir.
3: Now, let's get into this date dilemma.
4: Come on.
3: All right, Shay said her and her dude, Pat, was supposed to get out and she was going to meet him down there. Shay said while she was waiting on him, a man asked her, if she'd like a drink. And she said, you know what? But I'll accept it. Now, while she was drinking and talking to him, her fiance, Pat, walked in and saw them. Now, when Pat got on the phone,

0: He said he feel like she was supposed to know better. Like, you know, some stuff she's like, Now, when dude asked about the fiance, the dude said Pat needed to pay him back for drinks. Or he said the way he looked at him anyway. Now, Shay is adamant that they were strictly talking business. Shay said Pat handled her crazy in the spot, but she ended up apologizing. Pat accepted and they worked it out. You know the worst thing you could do?
1: What's that?
0: Is to actually be innocent.
1: Mm-hmm.
0: Right? Not do nothing. Get confronted, get chumped off, and you still really just held your ground. She didn't get disrespectful. She didn't go crazy. She held it down, even wanted to be with her man. You know what I'm saying? That's the worst feeling in the world when you really ain't doing something and you get handled wrong. You remember that happened to me?
1: Yes. Yes.
0: Yeah, man. We're going to go to these phone lines. Young Jack in the Streets, more on the take. What's your thoughts on this day dilemma?
2: Hey, look, check this out. I want to comment on this day dilemma. This I'm sorry. This dude is the most dumbest dude I ever heard, ever seen. I don't care what is going on. If she's doing that little stuff now, it's going to get bigger and bigger. She's in the entertainment industry. Come on now. Think about it. If she's doing this little stuff now, it's going to get bigger. He should have left her.
0: She was entertaining, huh?
2: Yeah, she was entertaining him, and she gonna be entertaining a lot more dudes.
0: So, okay, well, definitely. You know, you're a real one for that. Thank you for your call, bro. Hey, boy, that how it be. That day dilemma be catching you all the way off guard sometimes, man. But I want to take the time to say shout out to everybody who tuned in to the show this morning. Thank you for being supporters of Young Jock in the Streets Morning Takeover. Shout it.
1: Yes, sir.
0: I would like to say thank you to your new barber.
1: Hey, man.
0: They're doing a magnificent job of keeping you looking youthful, my brother.
1: That's what's happening, man. That's what's up.
0: I want to take the time to shout out to my Zizogi Dreesky, Dree Taylor, man. Holding things out for Miss Shanika, man. Miss Shanika, keep doing what you're doing, gang. Get that money, y'all. You know how it go around here.
1: Yes.
0: And to the graduates.
1: Yes.
0: Man, shouts out to all my graduates, man. I 100% support you, man. Whatever you want to do in life, stand on your square, be steadfast. Working on your dreams, accomplishing them, and all that. Shout out, you want to say something before we get out of here, my guy?
1: Yeah, shout out to my girl Ziggy, man. Galilee's daughter. She is graduating 12th grade early. She was in 11th grade when she started this last year, and now she is walking with the upperclassmen, so that's what's up. Chicago, I'm coming to see you on the 23rd at the City Winery.
0: Man, I think I should be there with you, my boy.
1: Yes, man. We got a phenomenal show set up, man. It's going to be all the way dope.
0: And to my people in D.C., man, I'm going to see y'all tonight. Seattle, Saturday, Seattle, Sunday. I'm going to see y'all, man. Scott, we got a lot of stuff going on. New TV shows on the way.
1: Yeah.
0: But disregard all that at the moment. Just make sure your ad tune in tomorrow to Young Jock in the Streets Morning Takeover.
1: Hi.
0: It don't matter. Just tune in anyway.
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94 WJTT. Ash Nicole here, hanging out with you on this Feel Good Friday. A round of applause for us. We have officially made it to the weekend. It's been a long week, okay? It's been a very emotional week for me. I can tell you that right now, okay? Big Tula is no longer here, and I gotta get my mind together. You know, your favorite co-worker leave the job. You don't know how you're going to function afterwards. So we're going to make it a good show today. Coming up, though, of course, Drake dropped an album. Yeah, three. We're going to talk about that. Coming beside you, what's going on in entertainment news. And it's also graduation season. A lot of them are going to be happening this weekend. So coming up, I'll tell you what time the graduations will be starting. And also, if you want to shout out your grad, I'll let you do that coming up next right here on Power. Good morning. That's right.

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10: The Supreme Court just gutted the Voting Rights Act. 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This Saturday, May 16th, all roads lead to Montgomery for a National Day of Action. 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
12: Good looking day in store. Plenty of sunshine, a bit warmer, afternoon high near 81. Tonight, mostly clear skies, low down around 57. And for Saturday, partly sunny skies, even warmer, high near 86.
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0: workday on this Feel Good Friday. Congratulations to us for making it through another workday in ghetto America, honey. Okay, but look, it's graduation season, so it's a lot of things to be celebrating this weekend. But I do want to remind you, before you go out to the Memorial Auditorium or to the McKenzie Arena, they have no weapons, of course, including box knives, along with no balloons, no air horns, no posters, and no flowers. So if you got to do it, if you do want to bring it, just make sure you bring it after graduation. Do it in a parking lot. Get your photo ops. So tonight, Signal Mountain High School will be at the Memorial Auditorium, and Central High School will be at the McKenzie Arena, and Hamilton County Virtual School will be at Memorial Auditorium. And don't forget, too, you can watch the graduations live on Hamilton County School's YouTube channel. So make sure you tune in. If you can't go physically, support the kids on YouTube. Coming up, though, you know we got to talk about it. Not one, not two, but three albums dropped. We'll talk about it coming up next right here on Power.
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0: Are you having a fundraiser, fish fry, neighborhood gathering, bringing in a concert, a themed event? 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

0: 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Big Master P vibe, no limit. Falling hard on another hemisphere. Somebody tell them people Mr. Hem is here.
1: Whoa, whoa, whoa, whoa, whoa, whoa.
0: Mr. Hem.

0: Put me in a place on the map, cause I'm him. 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Somebody tell them people Mr. Hem is here.
1: Whoa, whoa, whoa, whoa, whoa, whoa.
0: Mr. Hem is here.
1: Whoa, whoa, whoa, whoa, whoa, whoa.
0: Mr. Hem.
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0: station for hip-hop and R&B, Power 94, WJTT. Ash Nicole here hanging out with you on this Feel Good Friday, getting you through the week. We made it to the weekend, so a round of applause for yourself. Now, coming up during 11 o'clock hour, you know we got to talk. Because he didn't drop just one album, not two. Yes, three albums he dropped last night, and these music videos are rolling out. So we'll be talking about Drake coming up in the next hour. On the way, though, his biggest op, Rick Ross, Minx in Miami, is up next, along with some DJ Khaled. And when I think about it, wow, all these artists that's coming up, he either threw shots at them or they're featured on the new project. Rick Ross, DJ Khaled got shot at on the album, but then he has a lot of features for my girl Sexy Red. So we'll talk about Drake coming up next right here on Power. I know that's right.
1: 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Got my girl Dree Taylor holding things down for Miss Shot Nigga today.
2: Congrats to Lotto. She had her first annual Big Mama Day celebration in honor of Mother's Day. 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

0: You know what station for hip-hop and R&B? Pavit 94 at WJTT. Ashley Cole here, hanging out doing the midday. Now, don't forget this afternoon inside the traffic jam, you'll have a chance to win a $50 gift card for you to head over to Food City. 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Pavit 94, take us wherever you go, okay? Now, coming up at 11:35, what the people are saying is, is this a good album? And for people already giving their opinion, how are you able to listen to three albums in less than 12 hours? We'll talk about it next, coming up on the way. On the way, though, I got a little bit of Lil Wayne. I got some Brent Fires, Drake, along with Juvenile and Meg Thee Stallion. Up next right here on Power. I know that's
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7: Good looking day in store, plenty of sunshine, a bit warmer, afternoon high near 81. Tonight, mostly clear skies, low down around 57. And for Saturday, partly sunny skies, even warmer, high near 86.
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1: Well, it looks like Drake didn't drop just one album, but three albums. Iceman, Maid of Honor, and Hot BT. I think that's the name of the last one. But yep, he has been dropping music videos all day long. I'm sitting here on the YouTube and I'm like, oh, I keep refreshing and I keep seeing that he literally just dropped another music video. So a lot of fans are anticipating that Iceman and all of these albums that he's dropped is maybe, possibly, because he's trying to get out of contract with his record label. And from what I heard, because I've not been able to listen to all of the albums yet, is that he may be trying to go independent. So if that's the case, I hope Drake's able to do that. Now, if you've been able to stay up and listen to all of Drake's albums, I want you to call me up and let me know what you think. But I can't tell you right now, your president seems to like the albums. On the official White House X account, they posted the album cover of Iceman. It looks like a diamond glove, like the Michael Jackson glove, holding a MAGA chain. I don't like that, but that's your president, and let's see how Drake is going to respond to that. But if you heard the albums, I want you to hit me up and let me know what you think about them on Instagram at WJTT Power 94.
0: 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The rack, a pocket full of nuts, the pills, the blow, the gang, the top. 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
1: She ain't even all that. Like, ain't even like that. Ain't no mama white.

0: Nation for hip hop and R&B. Kevin 94 at WJTT. Ash and Nicole here hanging out with you on this Feel Good Friday. And coming up is our lunch break. So, you know, if you got a request, a birthday shout out, or a graduation shout out for your senior, you can call me up 423 642 WJTT. On the way, I got J. Cole, Coi Leray, and New French Montana. I'm just over here thinking about Glorilla is really beefing with her sister. But of course, more music up next right here on Power.
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10: Ring, ring, who the f*** is that? It's a 911 number, so you know it knows that.

I used to think about immature things. You know, like, do you love me? 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Are you gonna call me like you said you would? Is this really your real phone number?

0: to the Young Jock Streets Want to Take Over. Ash Nicole hanging out with you on this Feel Good Friday. And of course, got some midday motivation for you. And of course, you already know by now that Big Tula is no longer here. Oh my gosh. Oh, my work bestie is gone. But with that, it comes with a lot of life lessons. You know, when one door closes, another one always opens. And even if you are scared to go, sometimes the best thing to do is to follow what God has planned for you. You never know what's on the other side. That goes for Big Tula. That goes for me. It goes for you. Whatever is next for you is always going to be greater and also better. So remember that. It may be scary, but baby, you got to go through that door, okay? You got to get up out of here. You got to go through the next door in the season of life. Covered up though, more music on the way. Got some T-Pain, got some JT, along with Baby Keem and Kendrick Lamar up next right here on Power. I know that's right.
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8: Good looking day in store. Plenty of sunshine, a bit warmer, afternoon high near 81. Tonight, mostly clear skies, low down around 57. And for Saturday, partly sunny skies, even warmer, high near 86.
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1: Who you with?
0: 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I was about to, but you convinced us. Should I decorate her walls or log off to Pinterest? 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
1: Last year, I had back pain radiating down my right leg. 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
2: 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I was stargazing. 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
1: 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Got my girl Dree Taylor holding things down for Miss Shot Nigga today.
2: Congrats to Lotto. She had her first annual Big Mama Day celebration in honor of Mother's Day. 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
1: Okay.
2: 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The longer days and warmer weather says summer is drawing near. This is a public health reminder that increasing temperatures are not only uncomfortable, but dangerous. 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A broad spectrum SPF 30 should be applied and reapplied every 2 hours. 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Above all, we want you to have fun out there. 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Always wear a seatbelt when traveling in a vehicle. 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

Let's get the party started. See you at the bar, you was hardly talking. That's when I knew that your heart was scarring. Friends to lovers need a part to star in. Like, wait, babe, let me

0: JTT. Ashley Collier hanging out there on this Feel Good Friday. Now, congratulations to the class of 2026 that's going to be taking the stage tonight, walking across it. Please don't trip, okay? Slow down. When you get up on them steps, just slowly go, okay? We don't want you tripping. And now we watching you on TikTok laughing, because I will laugh when I see somebody fall. I'm not going to lie to you. But I'm sure that's not going to happen, because Signal Mountain, along with Hamilton County Virtual School and Central High School, they all will be graduating this evening. So congratulations to you. Now, tomorrow is going to be a big day. I guess we got to save the best for last, because Brainerd High School, along with Howard, Red Bank, Soddy Daisy, Chattanooga School of Arts and Science, Hickson High School, and Chattanooga School of Liberal Arts will all be graduating tomorrow. So that's going to be a busy day. And they're all going to be downtown at the Memorial Auditorium or at the McKenzie Arena. So just remember, okay, you can't take any signs, blow horns, no cow horns, no tambourines, because I know how you thinking, well, I'll just bring my little tambourine from the church. Leave it at the church, okay? Do that. And then on Sunday, when you have graduation Sunday, that's when you can pull out the tambourine. But of course, have a good time tonight. And if you want to shout out your grad today, you can call me up, 423-642-WJTT. I
1: know that's right. Young Jock in the streets, morning takeover. I got my girl Dree Taylor holding things down for Miss Shot Nigga today.
2: Congrats to Lotto. 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
15: Good looking day in store. Plenty of sunshine, a bit warmer, afternoon high near 81. Tonight, mostly clear skies, low down around 57. And for Saturday, partly sunny skies, even warmer, high near 86.
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0: Texas in Miami. I'm Power 94. It's Heavy JTT. Your home to the Young Josh Street Sport to take over. Ash Nicole here in the midday. Now, I told you, it's graduation season. So, if you got a grad and you want to show them some love, you can know you can call me up. 423-642-WJTT.
1: This is Valerie. I want to give a shout out for my grandkids for graduating.
2: 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My nephew, Tracy from Brainerd, and my other nephew, Tyrese from East Ridge.
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this motion I'm having. 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

0: 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Got my girl Dree Taylor holding things down for Miss Shot Nigga today.
1: Congrats to Lotto. She had her first annual Big Mama Day celebration in honor of Mother's Day. 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
15: 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But we need you this Saturday, May 16th. 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
17: Good looking day in store, plenty of sunshine, a bit warmer, afternoon high near 81. Tonight, mostly clear skies, low down around 57. And for Saturday, partly sunny skies, even warmer, high near 86.
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0: 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Ash and Nicole here, wrapping it up for me on this Feel Good Friday, kicking off the weekend the right way. And it's graduation season 2 in the city, so congratulations to the class of 2026, and shout out to the mama, the daddy, the grandma, the granddaddy, the uncles, the brothers, the cousins, everybody that's been praying for this child that's about to walk across the stage. Congratulations to you too. Now, of course, have a good celebration. If you have a cookout, you want me to pull up because you got me a hot dog, a little bit of potato salad, you know, you can call me. All right, just slide in my DMs on Instagram at WJTT Power 94. Coming up though, it's the new traffic jam. And as always, you know, I love you. Be safe out here in these streets. And congratulations to the class of 2026. Later.
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1: Where you at?
0: At the house with it, watching Santa's.
1: Who you with?
0: On the couch with my favorite Santa. I was about to, but you convinced us. Should I decorate her walls or log off to Pinterest? Never too late to meditate on emotional attachments. Even if I

Tisha Girl Zainab K here. What's going on, Chattanooga? Good afternoon. You're tuned into the afternoon traffic jam. How you feeling? We are kicking off the freaking weekend. Boy, has it been a week, and I know some of y'all feel me, but we about to relax. We about to turn up because, like I said, it's the weekend. Bear with me. As you know already, it's the show without Tula, so I just need y'all to trust me, and we're going to have fun, and we're going to do this thing, all right? All right, coming up today, I'm going to tell you about what's going on this weekend, our giveaways, and how you could participate, as well as, of course, the entertainment news, some of the biggest headlines today, and then we're going to get into traffic and sports with Nick with the stats, all good stuff. We're going to get into that a little bit later, but right now, let's jump back into the music. Here is Thames with What You Need on your number one people station. It's Power 94 WJTT.

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0: Babbitt94 WJTT, Chicago Zion of K here. That was a perfect song. Great affirmation. Live, laugh, and we're going to have a good old time. It's your girl, Zion of K here at Power94 WJTT for the afternoon traffic jam. We've got birthdays and national days. Today is May 15th. Okay, we've got for the birthdays, actor Chaz Palminteri. Actor Russell Hornsby, you know him as the dad in BMF. He was Big Meech's father. Former NFL stars Ray Lewis, he turns 50, as well as Emmett Smith. He turned 56 today. We also have for the national days, National Bike to Work Day, Chocolate Chip Day, National Pizza Party Day. And speaking of pizza, it is Pizza Week here in Chattanooga. If you're looking for a place, make sure you try out Goodfellas. They got the best in town, hands down. It's also National Work From Home Day, International Day of Families, Peace Officers Memorial Day, Do Lunch With Your Dog Day, and Shades Day. 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Oh my goodness, love me some shades. In addition to that, if you're looking for some things to do in the city, but you are confused at where to start, head over to ChattanoogaPulse.com. 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All right, y'all. Coming up, I got you with a giveaway. So stick around with me. It's your girl, Zion of K here on Power 94 WJTT.
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5: I'm News 12's Chef Chaffin for Power 94 with the forecast from around our place here in the Tennessee Valley.
6: Good looking day in store. Plenty of sunshine, a bit warmer, afternoon high near 81. Tonight, mostly clear skies, low down around 57. And for Saturday, partly sunny skies, even warmer, high near 86.
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0: Power94WJTT, it's your girl, Zana K here. You guys, I got some cool good news before we get into the giveaway. 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And of course, you noticed it because you've been on it 24/7, like I've been telling you. But that feature is the weather. Now you could get on there and see what it's going to feel like outside before you even put your clothes on in the morning. You're welcome. Thank you. And then if you download our app, another cool thing is, Keila, what is it?
1: It'll send you notifications if there's like a weather alert, if there's a tornado, flooding, anything like that. It's going to send it straight to your phone so you know.
0: All right, y'all. That was Keila Ayres. She was telling us about this cool feature that we got. So yeah, go ahead and check it out. If you haven't downloaded our app, go ahead and do that. 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We don't discriminate. 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Now, the moment you've been waiting for. Go ahead and give me a call, give me a ring, hit my line for those Universal Circus tickets, okay? We've got them. It comes in a family of 4-pack. So go ahead. I know you want to enjoy your family time with the kids, friends, whoever. But it's a good old time. They'll be in town towards the end of the month, and we're trying to get you to go see them. So go ahead, hit my line. I see y'all calling. I'm going to get to that. I'll be back in just a few. It's your girl, Zana K on Power 94 WJTT.
2: Young Jock in the streets, morning takeover. 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
3: Congrats to Lotto. She had her first annual Big Mama Day celebration in honor of Mother's Day. 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

0: 594 WJTT. It's your girl, Zana K here. Nice little vibe right there. Summer Walker with Karma. Yes, Karma, okay. Summer Walker with Karma right there on this wonderful Friday. How y'all feeling? Hopefully good. Still kicking off the weekend with me, your girl, Zana K. Now we're looking ahead to that 4 o'clock hour where I'm going to give you the scoop on entertainment news today, followed by an update with the Chattanooga Traffic Network on these roads to help you with your commute. And then a little bit later, we're going to get into sports with Nick with the stats. All right here on your number one people station. So keep rocking with me, your girl, Zana K on Power 94 WJTT.
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594 WJTT. It's your girl, Sign Up K here. All right, in just a few minutes, we're going to get into that entertainment news. But of course, continuing the turn up right here as we head into the weekend. Let's jump back into the music on 594 WJTT.

0: 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Now it's time for us to get into some entertainment news. We begin with Kodak Black, who was behind bars again. He was arrested for resisting arrest and fleeing from law enforcement. His lawyer says it was a self-surrender from an investigation that had been 5 months in the making. This just comes a week after the rapper was arrested on drug trafficking charges. Like I said, he needs better people in his corner. Like this, he should not be going through any of this. Like, y'all, help him out. Even if you're not his friend, there should be some associates. Help him out. He is too talented to be wasting away like this. Like, hopefully somebody does help him out. Next up, today is the 15th. We all know Drake delivered on his promise. Iceman is out. Not only did he drop Iceman, he gave us two additional albums. One is Habibi and the other is Maid of Honor. So far, I've only got to listen to Iceman. It's pretty decent. Haven't listened to everything, but from the few songs that I did listen to, it gives potentially the same feel that Nothing Was the Same was, and that was one of his biggest albums so far. So give it an ear if you haven't. Of course, we're going to also keep running up the numbers on Isaiah Rashad's It's Been Awful, which is out on all streaming platforms. Last but not least, we also got the Swatch and Audemars collab out tomorrow. Their Royal Pop line is expected to retail for $300 to $500. Now, while many celebs criticize the collab, basically saying that Audemars watches should remain exclusively to the rich and famous who can afford it, I think it's a good business move, and I think it'll be a great piece, additional piece to add in some people's collections, making it more affordable for the average person to be able to enjoy the luxury experience. If you are copping, if you're not copping, whatever the case may be, hopefully it's all enjoyable to all. But I do want to know how many of y'all think this is a good collab, and would you buy it or would you not? Hit me up on my line. You know the number. That is 423-642-9588. Would you cop the Swatch and Audemars collab Royal Pop watch? Let me know. But right now, though, we're going to get into traffic with the Chattanooga Traffic Network.
1: Kudoski. You know what I'm saying? We got Wham. We got Billy in this. You know what I'm saying?
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4: Our latest look outside shows a single vehicle accident working Highway 27 southbound and the 24 junction. Keep an eye out for it there. It's down to one lane as it merges into 24 westbound. There's also congestion 24 westbound Moxon Bend to the split and 24 eastbound from Westside Drive to Market Street. Keep an eye out for delays there, as well as slight delays Highway 123 southbound and the 75 northbound junction. Factor in a little bit of delay there as well. In the Chattanooga Traffic Center, I'm Nick Hughes.
3: This has been your Power 94 traffic update from the Tennessee American Water Traffic Center.
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13: Good looking day in store. Plenty of sunshine, a bit warmer, afternoon high near 81. Tonight, mostly clear skies, low down around 57. And for Saturday, partly sunny skies, even warmer, high near 86.
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15: 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Yeah, yeah. Yeah, yeah. Yeah, yeah. Look, look.

Hold up. 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

0: 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In minor league baseball, the Blue Wahoos on the road to play the Lookouts tonight at 7, tomorrow at 6:30, and Sunday at 1. In soccer, Birmingham Legion FC on the road to play the Red Wolves tomorrow at 7. And on Sunday at 7, Chattanooga FC on the road to play FC Cincinnati. In high school baseball, Macaulay on the road to play Brentwood Academy tonight at 5. And softball, Stone Memorial on the road to play Saudi Daisy at 5:30. That's your End the Chat Sports Minute brought to you by Food City. 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
0: Our latest look outside shows a single vehicle accident working Highway 27 southbound and the 24 junction. Keep an eye out for it there. It's down to one lane as it merges into 24 westbound. There's also congestion 24 westbound Moxon Bend to the split and 24 eastbound from Westside Drive to Market Street. Keep an eye out for delays there, as well as slight delays Highway 123 southbound and the 75 northbound junction. Factor in a little bit of delay there as well. In the Chattanooga Traffic Center, I'm Nick Hughes.
1: This has been your Power 94 traffic update from the Tennessee American Water Traffic Center.
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0: 594 WJZT. It's your girl, Zana K here. All right, you guys, heading into the weekend in true fashion with the afternoon traffic jam turn up. Coming up, we got DJ Tony Neal and C. Beezy giving us that wonderful mix to kick off the weekend right here. But right now, let's get an update on these roads with the Chattanooga Traffic Network, and then we'll get into that mix. All right, it's your girl, Zana K on Power 94 WJZT.
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2: Our latest look outside shows a single vehicle accident working Highway 27 southbound and the 24 junction. Keeping out for it there, it's down to one lane as it merges into 24 westbound. There's also congestion 24 westbound Moxon Bend to the split and 24 eastbound from Westside Drive to Market Street. Keeping out for delays there, as well as slight delays Highway 123 southbound and the 75 northbound junction. Factor in a little bit of delay there as well. In the Chattanooga Traffic Center, I'm Nick Hughes.
1: This has been your Power 94 traffic update from the Tennessee American Water Traffic Center.
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19: Let it clap, let it clap. Ride this, or you sit on
20: Let's
19: my
20: go.
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0: code. 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

0: Oh my gosh, love that mix. DJ Tony New and C BZ right there. Oh my gosh, it's your girl Zion of K Power 94 WJTT. Following that wonderful mix. Thank you. Now I'm gonna tell you a little bit about what's going on this weekend. This weekend, if you haven't already heard, Chattanooga Hip Hop Festival is going down tomorrow at Miller Park. It's a celebration of music locally and beyond, bringing artists together right here in the heart of our wonderful city. So on the flyer, I see YG Tut, King Clown, plus more. And if you're wanting to know more about these two artists and what's going down this weekend, head over to our website, power94.com, and check out the interviews that Big Tula did with them. And you can also find this on our YouTube channel at Brewer Media Group. Okay, go ahead and check that out. So like I said, it's at Miller Park tomorrow, starting at 12 p.m. This is the Chattanooga Hip Hop Festival. And then later on at 6 p.m., the 21 and older after hours event at the Chat Zoo is going down. It's called Spirits in the Wild. I did an interview with them, Jake Cash, specifically telling me all about what you will experience when you get your tickets. All right. Now, the festival, I will mention, the festival is free, the Chattanooga Hip Hop Festival. Of course, you need to get tickets for the Chattanooga Zoo because they just ain't going like that. But either way, you'll have fun this weekend. And it's still Pizza Week, Chattanooga Pizza Week. Head on down to Goodfellas if you haven't tried them. They're the best pizza spot to me. I love them. So go ahead and check that out if you're in need of pizza. 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So go ahead and check that out. Right now, though, let's get an update on these roads. 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
2: Our latest look outside shows a single vehicle accident working Highway 27 southbound and the 24 junction. Keep an eye out for it there. It's down to one lane as it merges into 24 westbound. There's also congestion 24 westbound Moxon Bend to the split and 24 eastbound from West Side Drive to Market Street. Keep an eye out for delays there, as well as slight delays Highway 123 southbound and the 75 northbound junction. Factor in a little bit of delay there as well. In the Chattanooga Traffic Center, I'm Nick Hughes.
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10: Good looking day in store. Plenty of sunshine, a bit warmer, afternoon high near 81. Tonight, mostly clear skies, low down around 57. And for Saturday, partly sunny skies, even warmer, high near 86.
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0: 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I was about to, but you convinced her. Should I decorate her walls or log off to Pinterest? 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Even if I fall short.

0: 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It's Nick with the stats with your Enter the Chat Sports Minute brought to you by Food City. 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In minor league baseball, the Blue Wahoos on the road to play the Lookouts tonight at 7, tomorrow at 6:30, and Sunday at 1. In soccer, Birmingham Legion FC on the road to play the Red Wolves tomorrow at 7. And on Sunday at 7, Chattanooga FC on the road to play FC Cincinnati. In high school baseball, Macaulay on the road to play Brentwood Academy tonight at 5. And softball, Stone Memorial on the road to play Saudi Daisy at 5:30. That's your End the Chat Sports Minute brought to you by Food City. 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
0: Our latest look outside shows a single vehicle accident working Highway 27 southbound and the 24 junction. Keep an eye out for it there. It's down to one lane as it merges into 24 westbound. There's also congestion 24 westbound Moxon Bend to the split and 24 eastbound from Westside Drive to Market Street. Keep an eye out for delays there, as well as slight delays Highway 123 southbound and the 75 northbound junction. Factor in a little bit of delay there as well. In the Chattanooga Traffic Center, I'm Nick Hughes.
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0: Homie, just tell me what happened. 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

0: Jake Howell right there with Drunk and Drive on your number one people station. It's your girl. Y'all probably couldn't hear me, but that was Jay Howell right there with Drunk and Drive on your number one people station. It's your girl, Zyna K here for Power 94 WJTT. Hey, right around this time, I want to give a shout out to all the graduates. Shout out to y'all. Congratulations on all your accomplishments. Okay, you're stepping into, you know, your adult stage right now, and I want you to be responsible, but not without fun, because you deserved it. After all these years of schooling, you made it. So congratulations. We've also had some shout outs on our website, as well as our social media pages, of some of those graduates. Keep sending them in, because we want to acknowledge you and support you and give you your kudos, because you deserve it. Right now, we're going to get another update on the roads with the Chattanooga Traffic Network on Power 94 WJTT.
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1: Our latest look outside shows a single vehicle accident working Highway 27 southbound and the 24 junction. Keep an eye out for it there. It's down to one lane as it merges into 24 westbound. There's also congestion 24 westbound Moxon Bend to the split and 24 eastbound from Westside Drive to Market Street. Keep an eye out for delays there, as well as slight delays Highway 123 southbound and the 75 northbound junction. Factor in a little bit of delay there as well. In the Chattanooga Traffic Center, I'm Nick Hughes.
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7: 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This is true for all skin tones. 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

And you still rock with me for one more hour as we kick off things for the weekend. 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And then we're going to get into the No Cap recap. But right now, let's continue on with the music. 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

0: 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Somebody tell them people Mr. Hem is here.
1: Whoa, whoa, whoa, whoa, whoa.
0: Mr. Hem.

0: 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Never chase bread, chase the vision. 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Somebody tell them people Mr. Hem is here.
1: Whoa, whoa, whoa, whoa, whoa, whoa.
0: Mr. Hem is here.
1: Whoa, whoa, whoa, whoa, whoa, whoa.
0: Mr. Hem.

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I want to take one.

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That's when I knew that your heart was scarring. Friends to lovers need a part to star in. Like, wait, babe, let me

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1: Power 94 WJTT, it's your girl Zana Kate here. If you haven't already heard, we got two giveaways going on right now. One of which is for a family four-pack of tickets to go to the Universal Circus when they make a stop in Atlanta in a few weeks. 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I got you one more music on the way. But right now, though, let's get our last update with the Chattanooga Traffic Network on your number one people station. 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
3: Our latest look outside shows a single vehicle accident working Highway 27 southbound and the 24 junction. Keep an eye for it there. It's down to one lane as it merges into 24 westbound. There's also congestion 24 westbound Moxon Bend to the split and 24 eastbound from Westside Drive to Market Street. Keep an eye for delays there, as well as slight delays Highway 123 southbound and the 75 northbound junction. Factor in a little bit of delay there as well. In the Chattanooga Traffic Center, I'm Nick Hughes.
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11: I'm News 12's Jeff Chapin for Power 94 with the forecast from around our place here in the Tennessee Valley.
12: Good looking day in store. Plenty of sunshine, a bit warmer, afternoon high near 81. Tonight, mostly clear skies, low down around 57. And for Saturday, partly sunny skies, even warmer, high near 86.
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594 WJTT. It's your girl Zainab K here. Time for that No Cap recap this afternoon. Now, of course, it is May 15th. We got birthdays and national days. Starting with birthdays, we got actor Charles Palminteri. Also, actor Russell Hornsby, who's 54, who is the dad, who plays the dad on BMF, rather. Ray Lewis, as well as Emmitt Smith, both former NFL stars. Their birthdays are today. For national days, we've got National Bike to Work Day, Chocolate Chip Day, National Pizza Party Day. Like I said, it's still Pizza Week right here in Chattanooga, so head on.

0: disappointed. It's National Work From Home Day. I did a little bit of that earlier. Also, International Day of Families, Peace Officers Memorial Day, Do Lunch With Your Dog Day, and Shades Day. Some of y'all already got them on because it's been real bright outside, if you know what I mean. Then on the entertainment side, we've got Kodak Black behind bars again after being arrested for fleeing from law enforcement as well as resisting arrest. Now, this just comes a few days after he was arrested on drug trafficking charges. And then we got Drake delivering on his promise, dropped Iceman, as well as two other additional albums. One is Habibi, as well as Maid of Honor. Go ahead and check them out. I did. I haven't listened to it in its entirety, but from what I heard so far, it's pretty decent. So let's go ahead and listen to that, and I'll give you my full review next week. And of course, we're going to keep running up those numbers on Isaiah Rashad's It's Been Awful because it's actually really great. All right. And then I want to give a shout out to our recent winner today. She is going to the Universal Circus. That is Iris. Congratulations to her. And then if you guys are needing something to do this weekend, check out Chattanooga Hip Hop Festival going down at Miller Park starting tomorrow at 12 p.m. Then at 6 p.m., Chattanooga Zoo is having their 21 and older after hours event. You will need tickets for this one, though. You can find more information on our website, power94.com. That right there wraps up our No Cap recap. I got you with more music on the way. Keep yourself tuned in. It's Zynab K in the afternoon on Power 94 WJTZ.
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Yeah, what am I with? Getting far. Affirmations on my new sheet. I write them out loud, then put them in a jar. Manifesting what I'm destined to be. 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

0: I didn't come this far just to come this far and not be happy.
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0: Yep. 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

0: 94 WJTT, your girl, sound of K here. All right, y'all, a time was had. Now I gotta get on up. But guess what? My boy CBZ is coming through to continue to kick off the weekends with you and turn up on your number one people station. Have a wonderful weekend. Stay safe, stay blessed. And I get up with you later. 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

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You can follow me on Instagram at DJ underscore CHI City. 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

0: Jay with Nissan Altima right here inside your number one people station, man. Look, and it is the weekend. We're here having that party. And speaking of which, man, we need to take a look at our temperatures tonight. So that way, you know what you need to be watching out for. Our low tonight is going to drop down to about 48 degrees. And then moving into Saturday, man, we have a high of 83. So we're getting some warm weather this weekend. So make sure that you're taking full advantage, getting you some sun rays and some sunshine in the best way that you know that you're going to be able to make this week win a best one. 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

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I am DJ 10, and I am about to hit you with the hottest mixes from my partners DJ Jelly and the Southern Style DJs. 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